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0: 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Westlake or Gray?
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1: Is the suspect still there?
3: I get it, he left.
1: Temple, I have him on the phone. Do you want to talk to him?
3: 10-4, work cell, please.
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0: Barry David Edward 1651, MDE 1651, I'll be Westlake in Edward.
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1: I'm fine. 3 Victor Adam 2333 HBA 2333 Flight Grip Bunker. 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
0: Regard. 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
0: 8627 Scipio Road. Meeting the complainant John. 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
1: 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I N M 113. 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
0: 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I'll be 15 near Sweeners.
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0: With the ambulance at 4291 Reservoir Road in the town of Geneseo, between East South Street and Markoville Road, 85-year-old female that's lethargic with the illness. It's a party 2 for EMS. 4291 Reservoir.
1: 10-4.
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2: 6281 from Hamptons.

0: 146, dispatch 10-0, New Jersey.
1: 146, New Jersey.
0: Edward 69, William William Boy, that's E69, WWB 36 at Columbus Avenue.
1: Columbus Avenue.

0: 150 dispatch, I'll be attending.
1: Copy, your attending. Dispatch to 406 for the sheriff's office complaint.
2: Four six, you calling?
1: That's affirmative. Can you respond over to 327 Main Street, the Danville Inn, room 13, meeting with Victoria, who says her Beat headphones were taken from either Tops or Dollar Tree, 327 Main Street.
2: Several.

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1: George Victor Zebra 3637, JVZ 3637, I'll be Victory at McDonald's.
0: McDonald's, Lethal.
2: Seven away, dispatch.
0: 708.
2: It is the spectrum line between pole 2, RG&E pole 2, and RG&E pole 3. If you could let spectrum know where main line is down.
0: 10-4, will do.
1: 136, 10-0.
0: 136.
2: Seven is really dispatch. I'll be 10-8.
0: Copy your 10-136, go ahead.
1: It's going to be Mike David Edward, 2109, MDE 2109. I'll be across from Mini Hands.
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1: I'm 50, Roger that.
0: In front of 6700 Woodruff Road in the town of Lima, in between Livonia Center Road and Plank Road. Looking for the white Mazda that's parked in front of the complainant's house, possible Michigan police of Frank David Zebra, 8211, 6700 Woodruff Road.
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0: 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JPH, 7998. 36 and postal.
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161, Sheriff's Office Lane. Genesee Street, Pascoosa Lane in York for a car versus deer. Looking for the red Toyota RAV4 and heavy Avengers are blocking 63 at Pascoosa.

0: 2042.
1: In front of 3460 Iroquois Road in the town of Caledonia, in between Barks Road and SUNY Boulevard. For the car versus deer, looking for the blue Kia, negative injuries, negative blocking, 3460 Iroquois Road, Caledonia.
0: Copy. 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

0: 6 for anyone traffic complaint.
1: 146 Mount Morris.
0: Just coming out of the village of Mount Morris on Main Street, just now passing Cleveland Road. Caller states that a yellow, caller starts at a white and silver tractor trailer, hit caller's mirror and didn't stop. Caller is still following him in a yellow tractor trailer.
1: Copy.

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0: That traffic complaint's on 390 cell phone. They just got on at 6. 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He sent me with the caller up to 6. 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Okay. It's going to be a silver and white charger trailer.
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2: 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I'll be 36 Chestnut.
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1: Going on.
0: Just turning into the Tops parking lot, looking for the dark colored sedan. Caller did give a possible plate of Mary Charles David 8092. State of the vehicle is all over the road. Just turning the Tops parking lot.
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0: 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That's 368-6201.
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2: 154 Essential, 0.
1: 154.
2: John Sam Edwards, 6557, JSA 6557. So I have a coin for him.
1: Coin.
0: One 146 Essential with a Tennessee trailer plate.
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2: Go ahead.
0: 404 is out with a tractor trailer, southbound, south of exit 4. He's going to give you 21.
2: Got it.

I'm fine. Left from 61 Capitol Street, looking for 17-year-old female Tatiana Rodriguez, described as 5'3", light skin, dark with bleach blonde streaks in her hair and glasses, who left the residence about 1900 hours without letting anyone know, unknown direction of travel, no further information, 61 Capitol Street.

0: 209, dispatch, 110.
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0: Mayor Charles Victor, 8092. MCV, 8092. Be East Main in front of McDonald's.
1: East Main in front of McDonald's.
2: One 5 1 6, 10 0 New York.
1: 151.
2: John Charles Edward 4155, JCE 4155. It's gonna be 5 in front of MLB.
1: Copy.

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1: Suddenly.
0: 18 West Street, Daniel Brown reporting he was in a physical altercation with a Cameron subject. He's requesting EMS verification arm injury. 18 West Street.
1: 10-4, en route.
0: 826.
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0: Thank you.

0: Fire dispatcher to Monday EMS for your status. Ambulance to respond. 18 West Street in the village between 2nd Street and 4th Street for the 41-year-old male. Conscious alert and breathing with a face and arm injury. So priority 4. 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EMS to stage for law enforcement.
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1: 708.
2: I do not need a second unit. If you were to start going this way, I'm all set.
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0: 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I got a Rhode Island CID.
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0: Center 24701. 44 Alpine Lane in the town of Caledonia for a civil problem on progress. 44 Alpine.
1: Why is he in his bed?
0: 109.
1: I just got waved down at after hours across from Burns area for 84-year-old female that cut her toe. Do you have EMS come over and check on her? Let's go to see her now.
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2: 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Clear there, how to check with Alex.
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1: Gabby. Dispatch is 708 Sonar 1.
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1: He responded to 55 North Church Street. Meeting with James, who stated that he needed an officer there, sent him up. 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
0: 1-7.
2: Sam, William, Edward, Edward, Mary, Mary, Adam. SWEEMMA. It's going to be 28, Red Jacket.
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2: 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I'm 10-6 for now.
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0: 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Does 708 still want me to continue?
1: 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Can I cancel 076?
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0: 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Not at Doughboys, but it appears closed. I'll see if I can talk to him, please.
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0: 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JJW 3426. So the 5-8 Margo.
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0: 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I'll be in front of Fanny.
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0: Morris has a valid Class C David True August of this year out of Queens and negative tonight.
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0: You have a call holding for us.
1: Do you have an assist at 83 Main Street?
0: If you can tell me that.
1: 10-4.
0: One four four. You put me on 136 as well. I'm gonna head this way.

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1: 4 and 6.
0: 4 and 6.
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0: 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The Lakeville Road at Lakeville Groveland.
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1: 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D David expires 31, negative 29.
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0: 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UCW 967. It's going to be 5 at the split.
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1: 142.
0: King Lincoln Young, 5711. KLY, 5711. West Lake is on the way.
1: Have you?

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1: Good.
0: 195-472, get 195-472.
1: And 4.
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1: Special 1-8-4-2.
3: Fortune.
1: Are you able to go to Hemlock with 149?
3: What you got?
1: She requested a second car. She's in a car shelf.
3: You can start that way if home closes.
1: I'm full.
0: 164 dispatch, probably heading that way too.
1: Number 4.

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0: 49 is going to be 4-6, and I'm clear on Rio Perro. She has needs an infill.

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0: the point is that complainant has been advised to audio and video record what he thinks is happening for some kind of proof. Nothing at this time.
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1: 076, Brian, excuse me.
0: It's going to be 2842 Genesee Street, New York. CPS called in regards to a Katie Wilson and three children. It's 2842 Genesee Street.
1: Over. Walk 640 dispatch. I'll be 10-8. I can take that one.
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0: KEA-535, all living SNP, greater copy, 1065, item 1, today's date. 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Attempting to locate Tatiana M. Rodriguez, date of birth, August 16th of 2008, Hispanic, female, 5'3", dark hair with blonde streaks and glasses, who left from 61 Chapel Street in the village of Mount Morris on June 3rd around 1900 hours. Last active plot was in the area of Doughboys in Nunday around 2246 hours. 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Date of birth, August 16th of 2008. Hispanic, female, 5'3", dark hair with blonde streaks and glasses. Who left from 61 Chapel Street in the village of Mount Morris on June 3rd, around 1900 hours. Last active plot was in the area of Doughboys and Nunday, around 2246 hours. 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
0: When you clear of a suspicious condition off of 408.
1: I can clear. Send me to that one.
0: 4, it's going to be 9452, State Route 408.
1: Ten four, I'm out.

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2: You can see him, Victor, 1172, LSV 1172, northbound 34.
1: Northbound 34.

0: Certainly, dispatch, I'm seeing the complaint on a phone call or met in person.
1: She just wanted them checked on. She just wanted to be out with.
0: 10-4. Nothing observed so far.
1: 10-4.

0: is Mr. Tunande for your unstatus ambulance. And Livingston County, if you can confirm mutual aid, going to 8968 Creek Road, Tunande, between Halstead Road and DeGroff Road. The medical bandit alarm, they were unable to make contact. 34. The fire dispatcher 2 on Monday, first stage for your second ambulance showing on status. Livingston County, these are for the mutual aid. Going to 8968 Creek Road in the top Monday between Halstead and DeGroff Road. The medical bandit alarm unable to make contact. Priority 4.
1: Really, clear me from this and put me on that. I'll check to see what we have there.
2: Perfect, thank you.
3: 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Henry from Hamptons.
0: Henry from Hamptons.

0: Vamos a poner estas dos así.
1: Y yo así. This is just 708.
2: 708, go ahead.
1: The complaint from the suspicious condition called back, and now she wants to have a phone call with you.
2: 10-4, take your name and number, and I will call her after they check the pen up.
1: 10-4.

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1: Oh, yeah, I'm
2: doing. Special lieutenant.
1: Lieutenant.

Hers 22 Monday, second page. Your second call in your district, showing them status. 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Unable to make contact. Your fire dispatcher 2 on Monday, second page. 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Going to 8968 Creek Road in town on Monday for the medical pendant alarm. 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Fire 4.

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2: Eight is on.
3: Law enforcement on scene. Say that you can cancel. It was accidental.
2: Received. 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
0: 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I'm 10-8.
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0: I'll be out at McDonald's with Lincoln Union Boy 3826, LUB 3826. Did I copy the reg?
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0: Church Street in the village of Nunday, meeting James. He states two people are talking next door and haven't stopped all night. 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
0: 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Can you create me another CR for a suspicious condition with a different plant? And we get the same address.
1: 10-4.

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0: John Lincoln Sabre 5402, JLX 5402. I'll be quick, please, in Genesee.
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Right, this is our CO for your unsatisfied ambulance. We've described the mutual aid going to 13 Westview Crescent, the village of Geneseo off of Avon Road, for the 89-year-old female with a left leg that is swollen. It's priority 4. The fire dispatcher to Geneseo for your unsatisfied ambulance, Lemons County for the mutual aid, going to 13 Westview Crescent in the village of Geneseo off of Avon Road for the 89-year-old female who states her left leg is swollen. It's priority 4.

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Again, fire dispatcher to Geneseo, second page for your unsigned ambulance to 13 Westview Crescent in the village of Geneseo, off of Avon Road for Priority 4.

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0: you start for 78-09 Marvin Hill Road in Springwater between Strutt Street and Canadice Road? 74-year-old male found deceased. 78-09 Marvin Hill Road.
1: 10-4-0.
0: 116.
1: All right, copy. Draw the page, please.
0: 10-4.
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0: 142.
2: 10-8, both these vehicles intend.
0: Copy.

Fire dispatcher to Springwater for your first responders, Livingston County for your ambulance, to 7809 Marvin Hill Road in South Springwater between Strutt Street and Canadice Road, where the 74-year-old male was expected death. Priority 4, again, fire dispatcher to Springwater for your first responders in Livingston County for your ambulance to 7809 Marvin Hill Road, and kind of Springwater between Strutt Street and Canadice Road for the 74-year-old male that expected death.

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0: Frank A2, Victor Henry Victor. F-A2, D-H-F-D, northbound, exit 5.
1: Northbound, exit 5, New Jersey.

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0: Lincoln Sam, Robert, 9308. Oh, sorry, 9308. Get the bottom of Dewey Hill.
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1: 109.
0: I have one female courtesy transport from Claire Barton Street up to the PD. Starting mileage 5606.
1: 5606, 12x1 to the PD from Claire Barton.
0: Five six zero six.
1: That's affirmative.

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0: Lincoln John Tom 2114, LGT 2114, beyond Park Street, just off of Court Main, sorry.
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0: Can you respond over to 61 Chapel Street, meeting with Amanda in regards to the missing person from last night? 61 Chapel Street.
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0: 10-4.
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1: All from there.
0: Can you bring me a concierge? Can we headed to Dubai Telepark for a drive meeting?
1: What's Telepark?

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0: Clark called back and said they were able to get the boat back to the boat launch. 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She no longer needs assistance.
1: Ten four, you can put me on scene.
0: 10-4.

0: Fresh 42.
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0: Can I send a SIB? Correction, Sandra, subject here from Cottage Street. It looks like 403 took a report from her yesterday. She'd like to follow up.
1: Thank you, please.

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1: 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He's currently in front of the store. He's been in and out of the store throughout the morning. Just seems to be wandering around the store. I'd like him checking on Tops.
2: 10-4.
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0: 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Me with Darcy. He's having disagreement with his grandson who's not currently there about a trailer. 9944 McNinch Road.
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1: Southbound 41.
2: Four up to dispatch. I'll be out with that individual tractor supply. I'm clear of the last.
3: 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That was a gentleman at tractor supply.

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0: Last name, Brown, like the color. First, Daniel, D-A-N-I-E-L. Middle K is in King, 417 of 85.
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0: Lieutenant Telfer.
1: You want 11 dispatch, be clear.
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0: Is this 162 for the 911 investigation?
1: 162-39,
0: 1488 McEwen Road between Federal and Black Street in Caledonia. Had an open line with noise in the background. No answer on the callback and nothing in-house for the number and was plotting in the building furthest to the north on the property. 1488 McEwen.

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1: 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I'm sorry, 5619 Agent Michigan. Chief Michigan.

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1: John John William 4071, JJW 4071, OB Duito.
0: Duito. Seven eight one dispatch. We'll be at 28 Mooney Park, lot 28 in Avon. 28 Mooney Park.

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0: Can you respond over to 42 William Street? Correction, 52 William Street, apartment 101, meeting with a Tristan who was working outside and found a needle on the ground. That's 52 William Street, apartment 101.
1: That's all.

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0: Can you respond over to 42 East South Street, the church? Meeting with a Jamar who states his work truck was on fire, it is now completely out, but is looking for a report. It's going to be the Ford Transit colored white in the back of the building. 42 East South Street.
1: 10-4.

0: Fire dispatcher 291 Day for your 7th ambulance, Livingston County for your mutual aid for the ALS portion to 1840 Wildly Road in the town of Nande between or off of State Route 408 for the 60-year-old male chest pain and climbing with a cardiac history. Again, fire dispatcher 291 Day for your ambulance in Livingston County for your ALS 1840 Wildly Road for the 60-year-old male with chest pain and climbing in a cardiac history priority 1.
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2: 2049, southbound on 63 coming out of Geneseo, got a blue vehicle swerving all over the road, the plane that's behind it.

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0: 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I got the vehicle on the plate. 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
4: 10-4, I'll advise.
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0: 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See, I was here.
1: Go ahead.
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0: 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DSS requests to check the welfare on Reina Delvoy, an 8-year-old. They've not been able to make contact with her or the mother. Details in the job. That's 23 Elizabeth Street.
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2: 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I'm in Western, 20, right in front of the 7-Eleven.
0: Front of the 7-Eleven.

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0: 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Is he valid?
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3: 1E49.
2: 1E49, if you could, sir, southbound 390, just south of 8 at the DOT work site. You got a 53-year-old male that was burned with a blowtorch. The 390 southbound, just south of the exit, the ramp, about a half mile south, they said.
3: Copy and route.

0: You copy?
1: 24-9, disregard.
2: Southbound on-ramp for the 53-year-old male that was burned on the arm from a blowtorch, priority 3. Again, fire dispatch 2, Geneseo, for your fire department, your unsuitous ambulance in Livingston County for your ALS ambulance to exit 8, southbound on-ramp for the 53-year-old male that was burned on the arm by a blowtorch, priority 3.

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1: 6285, just be advised it is on 390 southbound, just before exit 8.
0: 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Car 31, fire dispatcher.
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Fire dispatcher, Geneseo's ambulance. Your unsuitous ambulance to 390 southbound, just south of exit 8, for the male that was burned, Prairie 3. Again, fire dispatcher to Geneseo for your unsuitous ambulance to 390 southbound, just south of exit 8, for the male that was burned, Prairie 3.

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1: Copy, holding the Geneseo Assignment in quarters. Geneseo Base, do you acknowledge? Dispatch to 403 complaint. Can you respond over to 14 Cottage Street, meeting with Sandra? She wants to add some information to a report she made yesterday. 14 Cottage Street.
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0: First Metro Livonia, appearing to be on Sunny Max 74 Tech Bell. Contact the dispatcher, Livingston County, ALS 17 Wildbriar Drive in the Village of Livonia, apartment 114. An 85-year-old female, consort and breathing with abdominal point pain above the navel. It's party 2. That's First Metro 2. Livonia, your ambulance, Sunny Max 74 Tech Bell. Contact the dispatcher in Livingston County for the ALS 17 Wildbriar Drive in the Village of Livonia, from the apartment 114, between Jenny and Wayne, Big Tree Street. An 85-year-old female, consort and breathing with abdominal pain. Where did you call?
1: Six straight line, right, dispatcher.
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0: I'll be out with the car gear, 390 northbound, your mile marker 43, the New York commercial, 48534 Nora Frank, 48534 Nora Frank.
1: 10-4.
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0: it's going to be a check to welfare. Complainant stating that him and his wife are stranded in their apartment. Denying any injuries or denying any lifting assistance required. Just says that they're stranded. You just check the welfare. 33 Jillian Way.
1: Yeah.
3: Two nine six two
1: you're on scene.

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1: Female 626, sir. Responding.
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0: 502.
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0: No ETA, but the dispatch person was going to talk to the supervisor and send him that way shortly.
1: 10-4, thank you. Yeah, 6282 is responding as well.
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0: Lost at the canola exit in Stubenson 21.
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0: 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I'll be just by the split.
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0: Clear one at Stag and Service, northbound.
1: Copy, clear the last northbound.

0: 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Can you respond in front of Ember Woodfire Grill for a telephone that has a long corridor wire hanging into the roadway?
1: Exit 7.
2: Oh, 116, dispatch.
0: 116.
2: Can you see if 169 is available for that?
0: That's affirmative. Dispatch to 169.

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1: 130?
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1: Top 4. 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
2: 10-4.

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0: 169 was reached by phone, and he's going to take that.
1: Thank you, 169.

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1: Can you see if Mobile Mental Health is available?
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1: 169.
2: Looks like it's a frontier table, some sort of coaxial. I have a pole number, but with a national grid number. I don't see a frontier number on it other than number 3.
1: Tavar, what do you have for a national grid number, just so you can reference it?
2: Looks like national grid is 80.
1: Tavar, I will notify Frontierius.

0: 160.
1: Did anybody want to do what Matt was on this?
0: Okay.
1: The wire rolled off and fell off the side. Nothing to worry.
0: Too far.
1: Or 10 o'clock in school.
0: Too far.

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0: British Venture to York for your fire department. Livingston County ambulance to stand by. The area of 276 Hugh Chandler Road in the town of York. If you enter off Britsoff Road, it's going to be in the solar field. Looking for the inverter that caught on fire. Here's Edmonds on Ops 1. That's British Venture to York for your fire department. Livingston County for an ambulance to stand by. 2762 Chandler Road in the area. Town of York. Between Britsoff Road and Old State Road. You'll be entering off Britsoff Road into the solar field. Looking for an inverter that caught on fire. Edmonds on Ops 1.
1: Six to 18 at dispatch. We'll be standing by in quarters.
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0: Fire department is responding to the solar field, Chandler Road, Retzoff Road, for the electrical fire in the field. Chandler and Retzoff Road, the solar field.
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0: 151.

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1: Captain, 1703 now is going to call from York.
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1: 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The number from North Fire Department is already out.
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1: 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You over on F1.
0: 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I cannot respond.

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1: Park Switcher on 1703. Any chance 151, do you have any more of an update for me? We're just pumping it off a Chandler Road.
2: 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Stage 151.

0: Fire department's almost there. They're asking if you have any update for them.
1: Negative at this time. It still looks like there's smoke coming from the solar field. We got told by an employee the solar field's not that good.
0: Check off, everyone. 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Go ahead. Update other than smoke still coming from the inverter in the solar field.
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1: There's still an energized field for not making entry until that gets secured. Yeah. We'll be standby.
0: Yeah. Copy, field still energized, not making entry until it's secured.

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0: I've got that party you were trying to reach earlier on the phone.
1: 10-4, send him to.
2: Zero 063 dispatch. I'll be en route to that harassment if you still have it holding.
0: You want that one?
3: Dispatch to 218.
1: 218.
3: I have the chief of Corfu Police Department on the phone looking to speak with Avon. Can I send him through?
1: Go for it.

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0: 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Single car into the ditch.
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First Director Mount Morris, Greenville, Livingston County for the ALS, 11 Murray Hill Drive in the town of Mount Morris. It's Livingston County CNR, second floor Melody for the 80-year-old female with blood pressure abnormality and tachycardia. It's priority 2. That's our dispatcher to Mount Morris, Greenville, Livingston County, the ALS, 11 Murray Hill Drive in the town of Mount Morris, Livingston County CNR, second floor Melody for the 80-year-old female, conscious and breathing with low blood pressure and tachycardia. It's priority 2.

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1: Go ahead, 143.
0: Lincoln Edward Sam 9704. That's LES 9704. And could you start the seas on my way?
1: Copy.
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0: 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I'll be known to my secondary for follow up.
1: 10-4.
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0: pretty sure 1703 on this one.
1: What?
0: Are you going to need the ambulance we have standing by for you?
1: Negative at this point, bring them back.
0: Never, thank you. First cut 632. You've been released from New York, standby.
1: 632 copies, posing him.

0: Okay, sure, sure. I'm sorry. Dispatcher 506.
1: 506.
0: The ambulance is going to be responding to 5615 Megan Drive for the female with the altered mental status.
1: 10-4.
2: The old female, confused, 42. The first veteran is Genesee Opioid Status Ambulance, Livingston County, has been reached at ambulance with ALS 5615 Megan Drive in the village of Geneseo, to Naper Wayne, Clayton Heights. For the 75-year-old female, multi-level unconsciousness, 42. Heavy 6-6, hailing from Hampton.
3: 5-6-6-6.
2: 66, you got
3: it? I'll take the nurse down. You can reroute 635 to the Giant Steel Colony. She can go to Minahan's.
1: Mobile phone help, I'm seeing.
0: No, I'm not seeing. Special 143, your status, 143.
4: 143, I'm 4-6. Could you start EMS just for a check over? And then could you start next available tow?
0: EMS and then next available tow.
1: Four for two.
5: Could you please create me a CR for a cops detail? I'll be en route to the government center. Also, a 12x1 juvenile male. I have mileage when you're ready.
1: Go ahead.
5: 135-648, repeating 135-648.
1: 10-4.

Chris Richard, Judy D'Angelo, Fire Department D'Angelo, your ambulance, Groveland Station on Parker Hill Road in the town of Sparta. Law enforcement on scene with the one vehicle MVC into the ditch, requesting a check over of the driver. Your time is going to be on ops 2. That's Chris Richard, D'Angelo, Fire Department D'Angelo.

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3: You should roll it at Parker Hill Road and be Sparta, wouldn't it?
2: It would. I'm going to repage right now. Shooter.
0: Vehicle is off the road on this road.
2: Not how far off the road, sir.
0: It is on the shoulder of the road. 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
2: Not far. Thank you. Appreciate it.

0: Yeah. Fire dispatcher on the repage to Sparta. Your fire department requested group on station around Parker Hill Road. With Danville ambulance is already secured. Danville fire department, you can disregard the call. One person on scene with the single vehicle in the ditch requesting the ambulance for a checkover. Your 7 Ops 2. The fire dispatcher on the repage, Sparta. Your fire department requested Danville. You can disregard the tones and Danville ambulance already secured for the call. Groveland Station Road, Parker Hill Road in the town of Sparta. For the single vehicle in the ditch, law enforcement on scene requesting the checkover of the operator. Assignment 3 on Ops 2.
1: I'm going to be heading over to the Board of Supervisors for the award ceremony.
2: How far?
0: Fire 382 to the fire dispatcher, we're on location. 432. 532 to the fire dispatcher, we're on the way.
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1: 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I'll be in route to Avon for a follow up.
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0: 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It's going to be pretty well north of the intersection on 63.
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0: Can you check the area of Maple Beach Road and Barbara Hill Road? I had a caller saying there's an Amazon truck driver who appears to be delivering packages and nothing but his boxers. Maple Beach and Barbara Hill for the check of welfare.
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0: 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I'll be 19 out front, so you can bring down the warrant.
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0: That's affirmative. I've had Jimmy on the phone from Avon Gun. 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
1: 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You can send her to me. 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
1: One 6 7 dispatch, where's the Deer's truck?
0: Down 436.

Dispatcher 1842. The area of 436 and McNinch Road down in Oshin. The caller was very unclear of their location. She left McNinch Road and was heading, passing by a Perkins Road, which is a private drive that I'm unable to locate. However, you got a live deer laying in a roadway causing a problem with traffic. 436 in the area of McNinch.

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0: 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Okay. John Edward X-ray 4400 JEX 4400 Oakland at short track. Oakland short track.
1: What is there to finish?
0: 120.
1: Hurry clear from my driven eyelash show, and I'll be en route over to the office for the Student of the Year Award.
0: Copy.
2: Eight two nine dispatch. 829. I'll be 10-8 to West Barter Court, medical 1120, personal cell.
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0: 5158, Sheriff's Office complaint. 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No injuries, but they are looking for a report. It's the Canisius Post Office.
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0: 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For the 90-year-old male, what conscious and breathing after a fall with a chin laceration? 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So it's party four. 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Livingston County, the mutual aid ambulance, Wegmans and Geneseo. The 90-year-old male, what conscious and breathing after the fall with the chin laceration? It's party four, call and he'll be by the front doors.
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0: I'll be clear of the government center en route with Mike 12 to the Mount Morris Library. 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
1: 135655 to the library.
2: 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King Charles North 6702, LCM 6702, LV 36 near McMaster, I think.
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Greg's Richard, going to see you on Master Status. Greg's Richard, Geneseo, second page for the party, 4 Wegmans. That's Geneseo, second page for the party, 4 Wegmans.

0: 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Copy 10-8. Show 1-3 for the 911. Okay. Stonecrest Hideout, if you could respond to 8470 Lawrenceville Road in the town of Springwater, between Indian Valley Road and Becker Road, caller stating he just received a call from his wife, Maggie, making suicidal comments after an argument this morning. She's home right now with the two kids. 8470 Lawrenceville Road. Over. It's a special 157.
1: 157.
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0: 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Can you have 1E42 take the backup with 138?
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1: 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And 157.
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3: 144 dispatch, I'm 10-0.
4: 144.
3: I'm Henry Robert, B240, JHR 8240, southbound at exit 9.
4: Go to southbound at 9.
0: 152 dispatch.
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0: Can you search the area of South Lima Road and Poplar Hill Road in the town of Lima? Caller states there's going to be chunks of asphalt in the middle of the road, South Lima Road and Poplar Hill Road.
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3: 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It's Logan's Inn in the front lawn and will be starting EMS.
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0: 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St. Louis and Lucy County with ALS, 106 Claire Barton Street, the Logan's Inn. EMS to stage where the male subject has passed out under the tree. To party one. That's Fire Spotter 2, Danville for your set of sales. St. Louis and Lucy County for the ALS. Stage in the area of 106 Claire Barton Street, the Logan's Inn, for the report of the male passed out under the trees. Party one.
1: Roger, 626 are responding.
0: 626 are responding.

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1: I'll update on EMS as well.
2: 466.
0: 46.
2: Mr. Brown, conscious, clear, and breathing, denying EMS. I'll be all set.
0: Copy, conscious, clear, and breathing, canceling EMS.

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2: Mary Adams, Zebra 4342. MAZ 4342. I'll be southbound, south of 10.
0: Southbound, south of 10?

0: 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Dispatch to 7-Eleven for the 911.
1: 7-Eleven, over.
0: Sending EMS to 8968 Creek Road in the town. The 70-year-old male who fell, negative injuries, 8968 Creek Road.
1: 10-4.
2: Fire dispatcher to Nunday for your status DLS ambulance. 8968 Creek Road between Halstead and DeGroff in the town of Nunday for the 70-year-old male who's consciously breathing who fell. Negative injuries, 44. That's fire dispatcher to Nunday for your status DLS ambulance. 8968 Creek Road between Halstead and DeGroff in the town of Nunday for the 70-year-old male who's consciously breathing fell. Negative injuries, 44.

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2: King Henry Henry 3317390 North, mile marker 46.
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0: 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So you're saying?

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0: 4427 Miller Road in the town of West Florida, in between Penny Road and Coffee Hill Road. Caller would like Chelsea and her canine checked on and believes the canine is being abused. 4427 Miller Road. 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
1: Yes, this is 4382. 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
0: Gonna be 36 just south of Craig Road. Plate's gonna be Mary David David 7824 MDD 7824. 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
3: It's gonna be a gold Jaguar with some paper tag in the window I can't read. I'll be southbound, just south of Penn.
1: Southbound, south of Penn with a Jag. 3-0. Okay.
4: 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JNP, 4575. 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
0: In front of 5011 Westlake Road in the town of Geneseo, between Boomer Hill Road and Stonehouse Drive, looking for the possible rapid raccoon. 5011 Westlake Road.
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0: Mary David Edward 1932 MDE 1932 Southbound today.
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0: 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If you both could respond over to the Danville Village Mart, we have family trouble at the Logan's Inn, room 102, involving Hunter Loughlin and her mom. Verbal argument, negative intox, there's a knife in the drawer, but wasn't threatened. Logan's Inn.
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0: Howie. So one five eight for the 911.
1: 158, long point.
0: Can you respond with EMS 26117 DeCola Shores Road in the town of Canisius, off of Slaker Hill Road, for the 78-year-old male who tripped, now breathing from his forehead, 6117 DeCola Shores Road?
1: I'm following out.
3: Dispatcher to Livonia for your status, BLS ambulance 6117 DeCola Shores off of Slaker Hill in the town of Canisius for the 78-year-old male who tripped over stairs with a light hemorrhage from his head. 34. That's fire dispatcher to Livonia for your status, BLS ambulance 6117 DeCola Shores off of Slaker Hill for the 78-year-old male, especially breathing, tripped over stairs with a light hemorrhage from the head. 34.

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0: 5 or 6, 9, 1, 1. 5 or 6. 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
1: We'll be ALS with 6265 on board. We'll be in route from Camden's.
0: Kitty.

0: 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The fire dispatchers in Mount Morris, you can disregard the last.
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1: 406, 70.
0: Okay.
2: Lincoln Town, Mary, 6381, LTM 6381, I'll be Southbound 390 at Reservoir.
0: Southbound at Reservoir. 403 and 406, your status?
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1: 151.
0: We can have a car on 3199, LAT 3199. It's going to be Westlake, just off Victory.
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2: 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I'll be southbound on Long Point.
1: Southbound Long Point.

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1: 150-19.
0: Looking for the black Ford F-150 that was all over the road and passing multiple cars on a double solid line, just passing York School, going southbound on 63.
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0: Robert Edward 338, RRE 338, South Carolina plate, on 5 at Elm Street.
1: 5 at Elm, South Carolina.

Fire dispatcher to Lima for your status, BLS ambulance. 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
1: I'm fine there, Spanish. 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
0: Temper should be passing our guy here in just a second.
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0: Spectre 651, your status?
2: 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You can put me in reports.
0: Copy that.

0: 150, you should be seeing it now. They're saying they're coming up to the roundabout.
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0: I'm ready.
1: Lincoln, Zebra, Nora, 7798, LZN, 7798. I'm just observing for help.
0: Copy, observing. Everything's good on it as well, 150.
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2: Be a black Ford F-150 with a trailer, no plate. Going to be in the Amon Roofing parking lot next to Lisa Marie's in Livonia.
0: Okay.
1: 150 dispatch. I'll be 10-0 with it at the E-lot at the college.
0: Copy, 150.
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0: 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I'll be 4-way all set.
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0: 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I'll be 408.

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0: 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It's 4354, 4354, and I'll be out at 47 Big Tree Street on it.
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